0: Express. Express FM.
1: You miss me? I miss all of y'all. Hey. All y'all girls standing together like that. I can't take it.

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1: 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They were beautiful, the most beautiful skies, as a matter of fact.

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Ooh, I wanna see you sweat and hear you fart and treasure each and every fart very close to my heart. Or maybe we

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0: 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Jazz.
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After all these years, I've come to the conclusion that all music, if it's played well, is good. If it's not played well, it's not so good. Sometimes we come up with funny stuff by using our fantasy and so forth. So now we're going to try something.

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1: I'm hardly desperate for anything, really. 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

0: 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Jazz. 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
4: What was their name again?

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Watched warehouse turn rubble, glass penthouse land on our field of dreams. Our socials, our secret circles. Bought dubs and stacks enshrining our own spirit of the dance. 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

0: is what it is.
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0: 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I got some on the lay on you, brother. It's the brand.

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1: This is Cream Sound.
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